Because girls are physically more mature than boys of the same age, most of the advances in the early teen years are made by the girls.

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3: You gotta ask me. Yeah, I'm going to the party, but I'm not going to make friends. I need a love.

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See you at the bar, you was hardly talking. That's when I knew that your heart was scarring. Friends to lovers need a part to star in. Like, wait, babe, let me